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When I met him, like an arrow, like a bird in the heart, like a sparrow in the dark, snap, crackle, pop.

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He's probably sick of me. He said go easy on yourself, but what does that even mean? 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

0: 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You're listening to my brand new track, Rhythm of the Water.
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3: Radio

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